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Hanging round. Thursday mornings with Georgia from 9 on 99.7 Bridge FM. 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

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It was also the theme song to the 90s TV show Party of Five. Hey, stick with me, Paul Kelly and Bowie, not far away. But first, here's Genesis at 99.7 Bridge FM.

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So much for love. And I've got a conundrum for you. You're on 99.7 Bridge FM with the Venetians, heading back to the 80s. So much for love. And I've got a conundrum for you.

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0: 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So just look up Rock the Bridge. It's on Saturday, July the 25th with 99.7 Bridge FM. So it's going to be a fantastic night. We're ready to really enjoy it then.
1: Rock the whole of Sandgate away. And if you don't know where the senior sits is, it's next door to the town hall and the library.
0: That's right, right in the middle. Mm. And can't right miss in between. It. No, yeah. And it's a fabulous venue because we just had Rock Under the Clock there a few weeks ago. Yeah. Yeah, it was fantastic. So we're back with the great rock variety. This time it's Pussycats, a Five Cat Death Punch. And they're going to sing to us Knock It All Away. Here we go. I love it. 99.7
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0: 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Metro Tiles. That's the way you're
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0: 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Good morning, wherever you're listening from this morning. Sharon and Pam with you right through the morning. Lots on the program this morning.
1: G'day, Sharon.
0: How are you, Pam?
1: Good. Have you had a good week?
0: Fantastic week. Really busy. But what about Wednesday night?
1: How exciting was
0: it? It was a real nail biter.
1: Wasn't it?
0: Right up till really the first part of the second half, wasn't it?
1: Mm-hmm.
0: And Queensland just ran away with it. Apparently that's a record, I heard.
1: Yes. Mm. Yeah. Well, it was so exciting.
0: Mm. So Suncorp, here we come, I think 8th of July. Thereabouts. Wednesdays. Yeah, I look forward to that.
1: Yeah. Some star players. Mm. Well, they became stars.
0: Yeah. They
1: Wednesday
0: did.
1: Night.
0: Cobbo.
1: Didn't he do a great job?
0: Yeah, didn't he? What?
1: Good on him.
0: They all did really well,
1: yeah,
0: actually.
1: They did. Yeah, fantastic. Yeah.
0: And, of course, the Dolphins, they're playing tonight. Tomorrow I think it is. And I'm hopefully going to the game the weekend after at Suncorp Stadium against the Warriors.
1: Wow.
0: So we'll have a talk about footy today. But, geez, lots on the program today. Heaps happening for this weekend. And very shortly we have a very special young fellow who's a film critic.
1: Mm-hmm.
0: What a gig that is.
1: Yeah.
0: And we've got movie tickets to give away after his interview at 9:30. So
1: fantastic.
0: I hope you can stick around. And lots of great rock variety as well.

0: 99.7 Bridge FM. Sharon and Pam with you at 5 minutes to ten. That was Simple Minds.
1: Big news, Sharon. They are touring Australia next year.